Marijuana dates back as far as 1090 AD. A weed was then called by the Arabic word hashisha, from which we get our English word assassin. During this period, a diabolical, fanatical, cruel, and murderous group living in Syria and Persia committed secret murder in blind obedience to the will of their master.

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If the radio doesn't get me, the TV will.

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It's easy to believe. 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

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It's meeting the man of my dreams and then meeting his beautiful wife. And isn't it ironic?

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I don't need your sweet devotion, I don't want your cheap emotion. You will do as you are told, till the rights to you are

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The quickness incorporate.

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Flight attendants will be walking through, picking up all remaining service items as we complete our final safety checks. Thank you, we'll be landing here shortly.

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Nothing we learned in school corresponds with reality. We're having misplaced love. What have you done with your little specter? Where have you hidden your geraniums? When will you be stopped in security? When will you be tried at The Hague? When will you listen to refugees rather than journalists who go undercover as refugees? Is this correct?

give up my obsession. I refuse to come up to the point. I refuse to buy the Berlin Wall.